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0: My name is Rich Jordan. I work at High Ground Service Pros. In my previous life, I was an infantry officer in the Marine Corps, which means I have a few stories about things that went well and about things that didn't go so well. When your AC packs it in, that's usually the beginning of a bad story. 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
6: 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Job well done. 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
6: Jenkins, any number of thumbs up, starting with one, will make me happy. You got it?

0: Yes, sir.
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0: 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Thunder Nation, Chris Van Zandt here. The annual Autoland Labor Day sales event starts now. 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
3: Good morning, folks. Purple and Eggs, Nina and Tom.
4: I'm back.
3: It is 6:01 on Monday, August 31st.
4: Back.
3: Here's your news. NASA's $4.3 billion Roman Space Telescope launched Sunday from Kennedy Space Center. The bus-sized observatory will travel 1 million miles to its destination over 3 months. NASA Science Director Nikki Fox said it will find thousands of supernovae.
4: Oh, supernovae.
3: Tens of thousands of planets, billions of galaxies.
4: Oh.
3: Roman's field of view is 100 times wider than Hubble's and scans 1,000 times faster.
4: Oh, that Hubble.
3: Yeah.
4: Okay. All right. Thousands of universes.
3: Yeah. So.
4: All right. Okay. I'm in. I like it. Find those aliens, guys.
3: Oh, God. Today's holidays. National Trail Mix Day.
4: No.
3: Golf Instructor Day.
4: Boring.
3: Overdose Awareness Day.
4: Oh.
3: Love Litigating Lawyers Day.
4: What?
3: I can't pronounce that one. National Eat Outside Day, Matchmaker Day.
4: Oh,
3: matchmaker, make me a match.
4: What is that from?
3: Catch me a catch.
4: What's that from?
3: What? It's that famous play. The movie. What the heck is it? Guys, you know what I'm talking about.
4: I like how you said that famous play. Like I would know what that is. You like that famous play?
3: Fiddler on the Roof. Fiddler on the Roof.
4: Oh, Fiddler on the
3: match,
4: Roof.
3: Make a make me a match. I did that in high school.
4: That's right.
3: Find.
4: You didn't have a good role, though, right?
3: Catch me a cat. For Fiddler on the Roof, I think I was just a villager.
4: Yeah, which is weird.
3: That was my first play ever.
4: I feel like you have more than one play?
3: Yeah. But I started late in life. Like, I didn't start until, like, junior year or
4: that
3: something.
4: Doesn't mean
3: like, I was scared. Well, I missed opportunity. I'm saying there's only so many plays that you do.
4: Yeah, yeah.
3: Throughout the year. So I didn't start right when I was a freshman.
4: Did you ever get a speaking? Speaking role?
3: Yeah, I've had, like little ones. I was never a lead.
4: You know, you, and don't get me wrong. I feel like you do have a little bit of talent. Like,
3: thanks, Tom.
4: I'm just saying. Like, I feel like you have some talent to be able to do that.
3: I do.
4: And I feel like you got robbed.
3: I did.
4: Like,
3: but back in the day, in their defense, there were kids much more confident than me that had been in the theater game a lot longer than me.
4: I gotta be honest.
3: I didn't start theater till late, so there were kids that were already in, been doing it.
4: Like, when you talk about soccer, I'm like, pfft. Or like when you talk about like sports or athletic, like softball or cheerleading, you were like, oh, never made it. You know, it was because of politics or something like that. I'd be like, no, not true. But the acting thing, I'm like, you know, Dina is a pretty good, she remembers her lines, she can act, like, you know.
3: Yeah.
4: I'm like, that one surprises me. All the other ones, I'm like, okay, Nina. This one, I'm like,
3: the heck?
4: I'm just being honest. Like, me agreeing with you on the sports stuff, whatever, like, yo, yeah, really? It's me lying to you.
3: Well, no.
4: This one, I'm like, really?
3: No, but I told you when I tried out for softball, I realized how terrible I was when I saw these girls throw. And I was like,
4: yeah, but every once in a while, you're like, you know, I was athletic. And I'm like,
3: Well, I really wasn't athletic.
4: I know.
3: I mean, I'm pretty honest about it. Did I try? I did.
4: You know, every
3: it would
4: once
3: have been
4: in a while.
3: Nice if they gave me a chance, but you know, I get it.
4: As I'm saying, every once in a while, you're getting like this, like I played soccer, and I'm like,
3: well, I did,
4: I know,
3: and but it was my younger years,
4: and I go, oh yeah, yeah, like you know, I patronize you, I go, oh yeah, yeah, not patronize you, I agree with you, just because I don't feel like arguing. I'm like, I don't know, maybe, and then so like when you say you didn't make those teams, it makes sense. But this one does not make sense. That's what I'm trying to say. That's all I'm saying.
3: Hmm.
4: You should have been...
3: Bit of a backhanded compliment.
4: Oh, it's a 100 Italian compliment. But, like, you know, I feel you have the talent to be doing those things, and you got kind of robbed on that one.
3: Yeah, I did.
4: Like, for you to be a villager? Number one, you're famous now? Where are all those people?
3: I don't know.
4: Who was the lead? I'll tell you what they're not doing. Acting. Probably selling a house somewhere.
3: Yeah, maybe.
4: Probably a real estate agent or something like that.
3: Yeah, probably.
4: Meanwhile, you're engulfed in the entertainment business. I mean, granted, the lowest form, but we're still engulfed in the entertainment business.
3: You are not good at giving people compliments. You do not help matters at all. You're awful. Matchmaker, make me a match. All right, so anyway, after Matchmaker Day, it was Zoo Awareness Day. Uh-huh. We love Memoirs Day.
4: Oh, your memoirs.
3: And Distance Learning Day.
4: Oh, Distance Learning. Okay. All right.
3: And that's it for your days.
4: That's it. Just Nina and Tom chilling back on a Monday morning.
3: Yeah.
4: Getting you guys ready for the holiday weekend.
3: Holiday weekend. My God, school, too. Yeah. My kids start on Thursday.
4: Yeah, mine, too. My kids start on Thursday. They have a full day Thursday, half day Friday. Weird.
3: Oh, you know, I didn't check. I think they have full days both days.
4: Really? We have a full and a half.
3: But I could be wrong. I got to look. There's so much to worry about.
4: I got my wife's birthday on Friday. Yikes. We got Labor Day on Monday.
3: Why is that a yikes?
4: Because I don't know what I'm doing. I got to figure this out, guys.
3: Oh, you mean you don't know what to get her?
4: I got her a one present, but that's not enough. Mm. Like, I feel like it's small. It's what she wanted. But this is kind of small. I got something else. Like, I can't just be like, here you go. Like, she'll be all right with it, but, you know.
3: Get it together, Tom.
4: She does all the laundry. I got to do something for her.
3: Yeah, exactly.
4: She cleans the house and tells me about it every day, how I need to help out. And I go, I will. I just never do.
3: That's what I'm saying.
4: You know what I mean? Like, I can't mess this one up. Like, every day my wife's like, I need help. And I'm like, I'll help you. Just ask me. And she's like, could you do this? And I forget. I'm like, oh, I should probably help. It's a lot of me going, I'm sorry. I'll do it now. And she'd be like, I don't need you to do it now. And I'm like, well, I'm going to forget. And I'll go, oh, okay. But in my head, I'm going, I'm going to forget again. I don't know why you just don't want to have me do it now. And then she'd be like, I don't need you. I shouldn't be asking you to do these things. You live here too. And I'm like, I know. I'm so sorry. And in my head, I'm like, I know. I'm just stupid. I can live in filth. It doesn't bother me. And your filth is different than mine. That's what it is. My filth is different than her filth. You know what I mean?
3: It's true.
4: That's what it comes down to.
3: I say that to my husband all the time. I'm like, you would live in filth. What you accept is so different than what I
4: wouldn't live in filth. Like, I know for a fact I wouldn't live in filth. I just wouldn't. It's just not up to the standard of my wife's cleanliness.
3: Mm.
4: You know? My filth is mediocre at best. Like, it's not bad. But to her, she's like, this is filth! And I'm like, oh, sorry. My bad. My B. So, yeah.
3: Did you do anything good while you were gone?
4: Oh, that's right. I was off for a couple days. I don't even remember. What did I do?
3: That's why I always look in my calendar to see what I did, because I forget.
4: Well, I had, wait, hold on a second. Tom, you can no longer call Nina part-time Nina. She worked 7 days this past week. Okay. Guys.
3: Thank you, Janine.
4: I just need everyone to understand, because my friends are the same thing. Like, you never work. I have it down. I've taken off 5 days this entire year. Six days this entire year. Six.
3: I feel like there's more, though.
4: There isn't.
3: I feel like he's not telling us something.
4: There isn't.
3: He's not telling us something.
4: I have it all marked down, because I'm like, I'm not. And I even went back this weekend, because I knew something like this was going to happen. 6 days. And one of the days, I was technically here. So, I don't want to hear it. I don't want to hear it. I want to hear it. So, anyway, Thursday. Thursday was a football game. My son's first football game in Brick for high school.
3: Mm-hmm.
4: The middle of son. He did well. Did all right.
3: Did they win?
4: Yeah. Shockingly. I don't know. It's weird because, like, when they're in high school, you don't sit at practice or anything like that. I coached when they were in AYF and when they were younger. So you kind of knew what was going on. High school, you don't know what's going on. You know,
3: they show up.
4: You know their positions or whatever. It's nice. You just show up and see what happens. You're like, let's see what this team's all about.
3: Yeah.
4: You know, it's almost like a surprise. And you're like, oh, they're pretty good. Not great, but not bad. So we watched that.
3: So this is the school team.
4: Yeah, school team.
3: So did he try out for the school team? Or how did they?
4: There's usually not cuts for that kind of stuff.
3: Oh, okay.
4: Either you play or you don't play, you know? I think they kind of go like by that.
3: Oh, okay.
4: They're like, oh, you're going to play. And they're like, what about me? They're like, you sit down, Johnny.
3: Oh, okay.
4: You could be on this team. Could you get the water? You're like, what? I want to play. They're like, you can play. Just when it's 42-0.
3: Mm. Okay.
4: You know what I mean?
3: Yeah, so, I get it.
4: So, yes, yeah, so the football game was good. We went to the varsity game on Friday. We had a parents, Thursday night, we went to McCann's because we had a parents, like, fundraiser or something like that for football.
3: Oh.
4: And we went there. Everyone partied it up. That was it. Then Saturday, we relaxed. Yesterday, Saturday, I went to the food store early. It was good. So I went to lunch on Saturday. And
3: early?
4: Then, yeah. And then yesterday, we literally did nothing.
3: Like you went in the morning?
4: Yeah.
3: Like, mid-afternoon.
4: Nina, mid-afternoon on a Saturday, there was no one.
3: Wow.
4: No one. Usually I go Sundays. I go early in the morning.
3: Yeah, Sundays is,
4: And there's no one. I was like, I'm not going to do it because I want to get these sales. I was like, the sale's about to run out.
3: Mm.
4: So I was like, I'm going Saturday. I went Saturday, and there was no one there. Saturday afternoon, like 3 o'clock, nothing. Mm. I was like, yes.
3: Nice.
4: Yes. So yeah, I did that. We've been watching Leanne on Netflix, which is bizarre. My wife has the most, like, it's a sitcom. Two Southern ladies.
3: Yeah, it looks good, actually. I saw a preview for it.
4: Nina, my wife, loves it.
3: Yeah.
4: I'm enjoying it.
3: One of the women is a comedian.
4: Yeah.
3: And then the other one was from... what was that big?
4: Third Rock from the Sun.
3: Yeah, Third Rock from the Sun.
4: So I'm watching it. It's enjoyable. You know, like, it's not terrible. But my wife goes from, like, she was walking outside in the night when a gunshot hit her in the head, and she's dead. We need to solve this murder. And I'm like, what is going on? The kids have burned. You're like, what is happening? To, hey, y'all, it's Leanne.
3: Yeah.
4: I'm like, what? Can you pick a...
3: I watched the movie The Whisper Man for the weekend. It was, you know, supposed to be like a scary movie.
4: Mm-hmm.
3: Michael Keaton was in it. Robert De Niro was in it.
4: Oh, Keaton.
3: The guy from Severance was in it.
4: Yeah. His name.
3: He's funny. He's also from Parks and Rec.
4: Oh, yeah. I know who you're talking about.
3: It was good. And then it was a thriller.
4: It was a thriller?
3: And then I watched a documentary called The Pastor's Wife.
4: Oh, I watched that too. We watched that too.
3: What a crazy guy.
4: Yeah, that guy. He got away with it too, huh?
3: Pretty much, yeah.
4: I heard my wife say, like, the FBI is looking into this again. I mean, this is right before we watched Leanne, of course.
3: Yeah.
4: I'm like, oh, what?
3: Yeah.
4: He was like, yeah, he'd like to get bums to do things to his wife and watch.
3: Oh, my God. He would. He would pay homeless people.
4: And I'm like...
3: He would shoot her with testosterone shots to make her, like, more...
4: revved up?
3: Yeah, like, revved up. Like, there was nothing wrong with this woman. And the way... I mean, based on this thing. And what he did to her was just terrible.
4: They would do it 10 times a day until she couldn't take it any longer.
3: Yeah.
4: And I'm like, Gab, what do we...
3: This guy was a deviant, and it's funny because he was a pastor, and all of his sermons were about sex.
4: Yeah.
3: If you don't please your husband, he will leave you.
4: Yeah,
3: if you don't please your husband, the devil will tempt him. That's all it was about.
4: Yeah, it was pretty culty.
3: I'm like, what is going on?
4: So I was watching, I'm like, can we put Leanne back on?
3: Yeah, like, how is this church even still in business? I mean, this is terrible.
4: She basically apparently kills herself, which...
3: She said, I'm afraid he's going to kill me and make it look like a suicide. And she said that before it all happened.
4: Here's the thing, right? And I'm not trying to give anything away or whatever, but this guy, right? This guy's having an affair with this lady. This lady, her husband's in a wheelchair. This is the husband, 2 days after they, like, come out of whatever, the affair gets caught or whatever, kills himself.
3: They say.
4: But hold on. Kills himself. How did he kill himself, you ask? He rolled himself into a pool?
3: And just drowned.
4: What?
3: Yep.
4: Like, not one person in South Carolina was like, huh?
3: Yeah.
4: This is an odd way to kill yourself after you found out your wife, huh?
3: He confronted the pastor, like, I feel like you're cheating on, you know, cheating with my wife, blah, blah, blah. Not too long after that, he was found dead. And guess what? Well, I won't even tell you the end. Let's not tell them how it ends, because let them watch it.
4: But it's just so bananas that you're like, I'm sure a pastor had nothing to do with this guy randomly rolling himself into a pool.
3: Right, right.
4: What?
3: It's so shady, guys. It's so shady.
4: The shadiest thing ever. And then this girl apparently killed herself as well. It's like, guys, we really have to look back into this?
3: It's just, it's sad, too, because I guess wherever they were, Myrtle Beach?
4: Myrtle Beach.
3: Because they were married, there are certain laws. Like, she kept reporting him, all his crazy, he was stalking her, he was slashing tires, put razor blades, he was doing all this crazy stuff. She kept reporting it, but because they were still technically married, they were calling it marital issues, not, like, harassment, and they couldn't do a restraining order.
4: The law of South Carolina is wild. You cannot get a restraining order against your husband.
3: Yeah, yeah.
4: What? Just her husband?
3: Yeah, because they were married.
4: It's crazy. But whatever. Okay. Let's get the first text here because I'm getting wild. As you can tell, I didn't talk for 2 days. Todd, the trash truck guy, you are the first texter, followed by Petey Staten Island, Debbie Eden. We got Andy Elvis, Local 1. And then 2 minutes after that is Howard the Ducky Duck.
3: All right. Let's see. After Howie. Lori. Lori, Keyport, Joanne, Raybone, Reney, Mike, 282, Wayne and Terry, Sabine, Guber, Manalip and DPW, Lisa, Paul, Kevin, Ray, Doreen, Karen, Brian the Bather, Sexy Beth, Mary, Dawn, Mark, Anthony, 825, Grace, Janine, Brain from Bayville, Tina Eatontown, John, Charisse, and Bradley. Good morning, everybody.
4: Good morning, everybody.
3: Good morning.
4: I'm back.
3: Good morning, everybody. Hey, hey, hey.

Hey, Menlo Park, Lakewood, Ocean Grove. This is your country. 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

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Load a truck up, hit the dirt road. 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King and the Can and the Marlboro Man. Jack and Jim were a few good men. Where you learn how to kiss and cuss and fight too.

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14: So far, so good on the roads. It's pretty quiet on the Garden State Parkway and the Turnpike. 9 and 18 all clear. 33 through 37 look good. And no trouble on 88 or 70. That's your Shore Summer Road Wrap.
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0: Three things you need to know.
1: Good morning, everybody. For Christine and Tom, here are three things you need to know.
2: You know them, baby. Come on.
1: A robot vacuum caught a wife cheating on her husband.
2: Oh.
1: A man in Taiwan caught his wife cheating with another man after he saw them on camera of a robot vacuum.
2: I saw it. Roomba told me. It alerted me. You were doing it. I got the video.
1: He sued her and he won.
2: Yes.
1: But then she countersued for invasion of privacy and then she won that case.
2: Oh.
1: And then he was sent to prison.
2: What? What?
1: Peep and Tom, I guess. I don't know.
2: What? Excuse me, Your Honor. He's a pervert. She was cheating on me, Your Honor. Yeah, but, you know, Roomba. Can't be watching those Roomba videos. I bought the Roomba. It was in my house. Sure was. You're going to jail. What?
1: Yeah.
2: She's like, oh, you think you're cool because you won? Guess what? Countersue, jail.
1: I win, too.
2: I mean, that is terrible.
1: Yeah.
2: This guy got cheated on and got thrown in jail?
1: Well, I mean, he was creeping out, just watching his wife on the Roomba cam.
2: Was he creeping out or he thought, Nina, uh-oh. The woman? Says the woman that has cameras.
1: No, she's 100% wrong. Okay? She cheated on him. She's 100% wrong. But the fact that he could see her on the Roomba means he's probably watched her before, and that's the issue.
2: Okay.
1: Is that he's constantly watching her.
2: You blow it up, and you have cameras. Say you catch Jay having an affair on camera in your living room.
1: I think it's different, though, because
2: Nina?
1: I have it. No. Mine is a security cam. It's not like a cam on a Roomba.
2: Okay. So the Roomba has a camera, and you want to see what's going on in the room and see if the dogs are okay. And you, all of a sudden, you're watching your Roomba. You're like, oh, my God. Watching the Roomba's hilarious. And all of a sudden, we see Jay's feet. And we're like, huh.
1: Oh, my God.
2: And all of a sudden, you see high heels. And you're like, those aren't my high heels. And then all of a sudden, pants are down.
1: Oh,
2: and
1: you're like, turn
2: the camera up on the Roomba. Get it on the wall. And then you get it on the wall. And it's like, they're doing it, Nina. They're doing it. You find out. You go, we're getting divorced. We're doing this. And you're like, ugh, gotcha. And then he's like, you know what? But you were creeping out. Now you're going to jail. What?
1: Yeah, I get it. That's tough. That's a tough line.
2: It's
1: weird because I don't know how this happened. Like, was it an accident? Was he checking the Roomba?
2: Nina,
1: I don't know.
2: He assumed, he was like, she's having an affair. She is definitely having an affair. I'm going to strap a GoPro onto this Roomba and see what's going on.
1: Yeah, is that any different than hiring a PI? I don't know.
2: Jail? You know? I mean, I feel like the guy...
1: Yeah, I don't think he should have went to jail.
2: The guy kind of lost on this. He's like, what?
1: I mean, he was married. It's like they were living together. It was his wife. He's not peeping Tom on some rando.
2: Yeah.
1: I get that a vacuum... I don't know. Didn't she know that the Roomba had a camera on it, though? That's the thing.
2: She was too busy in love.

0: lost.
1: Like, I wonder if he put the camera on there without her knowing, and that's why she won.
0: Even then.
1: I'm just saying that could be why she won, because they could have been like, well, that's unconstitutional. You can't do that.
0: Jail.
1: You're watching somebody without their knowledge. That's...
0: Jail.
1: Peep and Tom's go to jail, don't they?
0: Yeah, you know, but not in your own house.
1: Yeah. I don't know. This is a slippery slope. I don't know the laws on this.
0: Especially in Taiwan. Who knows? Yeah. But it seems a little messed up.
1: Mm.
0: What?
1: I'm just reading Dawn's text. She said, don't do the Roomba where the Roomba will catch you.
0: Yeah, nice. Nice. Mm. Thank you, Dawn.
1: Next, Mountain Dew.
0: Mountain Dew?
1: And Trolley.
0: Trolley?
1: Trolley. 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Tropical soda blends mango, pineapple, and strawberry flavors, pairing with Charlie's spicy crawlers for a sweet and spicy combo.
0: No.
1: Both regular and zero sugar versions are available nationwide and at participating Pizza Hut locations.
0: I'm honest with that. Even though I have been buying pineapple fresca.
1: Really?
0: Yeah, I love it. I can't get enough of it. My wife's like,
1: you're such white trash.
0: I'm such white trash. My wife's like, I came back, you know, food store. And I got, like, you know, Diet Coke, because my wife loves Diet Coke. And I got Coke Zero, because the kids drink Coke Zero, which is gross.
1: No, it's not. Coke Zero is great.
0: And then my wife's like, what's that yellow one? I'm like, oh, pineapple fresco.
1: Oh,
0: she's like, you
1: God.
0: Got that again? A 12-pack? I'm like, yeah, it's so good.
1: I'll tell you, the funny story Jay always tells is his dad used to would get soda, but he'd never get real soda, and he'd always get pineapple soda.
0: Oh, yeah.
1: And if they didn't feel good or their stomach hurt, he'd be like, drink a pineapple soda.
0: Yeah.
1: Jay's like, ugh, I hate pineapple soda.
0: Oh, man. We used to get the same thing. For a while, because the kids would drink so much soda, I'm like, I can't do this anymore. Then I would just get like...
1: You got the fakes.
0: Yeah, I got Dr. Thunder.
1: Yeah.
0: Dr. Thunder was delicious. Dr. Thunder was so good.
1: What was the other one, though?
0: It's just ginger ale.
1: No, there was Dr. Thunder,
0: was
1: something else, and ginger ale.
0: It was cola, ginger ale, Dr. Thunder. Thank you. I went out by Dr. Thunder.
1: Oh, bad.
0: So good.
1: And lastly, the latest trend is not taking showers before dates. Oh, come on, people.
0: Oh, yeah.
1: There's a new trend where men are not showering and using deodorant.
0: Yeah.
1: Intentionally.
0: Mm-hmm, I get
1: it. It's called pheromone maxing.
0: This is a good idea because women love the stank of a man.
1: There's a good chance not every date appreciates the lapse of hygiene.
0: I mean, it depends. It depends on how, like, if you smell like you're like, it's a little, like a little scent, like a little scent of an angel, you know, like...
1: It's one thing if, like, say he was working on cars and he came in smelling kind of like a little bit of oil, like fuel.
0: Yeah, you want to...
1: I'd be like, oh, he works a little bit. Okay. But if he came in smelling like half a number seven with an extra onion...
0: I was going to say, number seven, you can't go. Number seven,
1: like,
0: you got to shower.
1: To go.
0: Number seven, got a shower.
1: Yeah.
0: You know, a quick quarter of a basketball game? All right. Okay, a little deodorant. Yeah. Mm, ooh. I smell a man. I mean, it is proven that women... Or attracted to men stank.
1: I mean, not stank like that.
0: But like it, they
1: when
0: like
1: when Jay has BO. I'm like, you need to take a shower.
0: Yeah,
1: it's stink.
0: It's the you're only going like if you're going 3-4 days of just stanking.
1: Ugh.
0: I mean, you're gonna smell like a number seven, without a doubt. But if you're going like you know 1 day, like all right.
1: But
0: like,
1: on a first date, like you're trying to attract, you're trying to impress the person.
0: The stank.
1: But we also like the smell of. Nice cologne.
0: So, say you go to the first night and you get that stank and you're like, he doesn't smell bad. He smells like cologne. But he smells like a deodorant. But he doesn't smell really, but there's something about him.
1: I don't know.
0: And then he ravishes you. And now you're both like just sweaty messes. And
1: you're like, he would only ravish me if he didn't shower?
0: It's possible because the pheromones or whatever they call it.
1: Pheromones.
0: You're like, I can't resist this man.
1: Jim says he likes a good old number two. Whatever that means.
0: You know what's funny? When we say number seven, we automatically think sub.
1: Oh, yeah. It's a sub. Half a number seven.
0: When Jim said a number two, I'm thinking poo.
1: Poop.
0: I'm thinking poop.
1: Mary hates cologne.
0: Yeah, see? She wants...
1: Clean soap smell. So she still wants them clean, though, Tom.
0: But she's getting that soap smell with a little bit of man. So Mary's getting it.
1: With a little bit
0: You know,
1: of
0: she's
1: man.
0: Like... He's like, she smells like Irish Spring. And man, I like that stink.
1: Mm. All right, well, pheromone maxing, it's the new thing.
0: I'm a pheromone maxer.
1: You just don't shower.
0: Sometimes, no. Like, I'm tired.
1: But you know what? You don't get BO.
0: I don't sweat a lot.
1: Tom doesn't get stank.
0: Sometimes.
1: Tom doesn't even smell like a man, so Tom needs cologne.
0: What do you mean I don't smell like a man? What do I smell like?
1: You don't get a stank. You don't smell like anything.
0: Maybe I'm out here. Maybe I'm not real. Maybe this is like Fight Club, and you're literally talking to yourself. That's why everyone thinks you're so funny. I'm not here.
1: This whole time.
0: This whole time, I don't exist.
1: That you're would like, be crazy.
0: Tops doesn't even smell. It's so weird. And they're like, who's Tom?
1: Oh, my God. Talking about this Tom guy.
0: A real person.
1: He's alone.
0: I love the fact that Poor Girl and Eggs, that girl Nina, just talks to Tom and there's no noise. And then she does a voice for him. She's like, what do you think, Tom? Like a number seven. And she's like, look at number seven. That's hilarious, man. Like, it's the best show ever.
1: This is so stupid.
0: That'd be amazing.
1: And there are three things you needed to know on Jersey's Best Country. It's Thunder 106.
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5: All right, folks, we got a vehicle fire on 9 south of Fairway Lane in Old Bridge. One right lane of 3 and the right shoulder are currently closed. We're fine on the parkway. Turnpike looks good. 18 all clear and 33 through 37. So far, so good.
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8: All right, guys, still the same from the last Shore Summer Road Wrap. We've got a vehicle fire on 9 northbound, south of Fairway Lane and Old Bridge. One right lane of 3 and the right shoulder are closed. It looks like right now the Garden State Parkway is running smooth. Same for the Turnpike. 18 looks good. No trouble on 88 or 70. And in good shape, 33 through 37.
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3: Morning, everybody.
2: Corporal and Exine and Tom, Thunder 106. It is 7:05. Here's your.
3: That'd be good.
2: NASA's $4.3 billion Roman Space Telescope launched Sunday from Kennedy Space Center.
3: Is that a Hubble?
2: The bus-sized observatory will travel 1 million miles to its destination over 3 months. NASA science director Nikki Fox said it will find thousands of supernovae, tens of thousands of planets, billions of galaxies.
3: Doesn't Nikki Fox sound hot?
2: What?
3: I don't know.
2: Roman's field of view is 100 times wider than the Hubble's and scans 1,000 times faster.
3: Is Nikki Fox a lady? Because if it is, she sounds hot.
2: NASA's science director is Nikki Fox.
3: I bet it's not a lady. If it was, I bet she's smoking hot.
2: Why do you think that?
3: I don't know. This is a hot name, Nikki Fox. Oh, there's Nikki Fox.
2: Let's look up Nikki Fox.
3: Nikki.
2: Oh, she is not hot.
3: Let's see.
2: Dr. Nicola Fox, Tom. Wait till you see
3: her.
2: She's older, too, though.
3: I know. There's a couple pictures that she's not looking terrible.
2: Tom.
3: I mean, she's older.
2: Let's stop.
3: This is not the NASA lady. That's a different Nikki Fox.
2: I have Dr. Nicola Nikki Fox, NASA science.
3: Oh, that's even worse. Mm. Oh, my God. Okay. I saw another one. She was a British lady.
2: Moving on.
3: That's Nicola.
2: Nicola is her name.
3: I thought it was Nikki.
2: It is. That's her nickname. Oh. Her name's Nicola Nikki Fox. Get it?
3: Oh, yeah. Yeah, no, she's not. Yeah. Well, got me again. Name.
2: Moving on. Today's holidays are National Trail Mix Day.
3: Yeah. Just give me the M&M's.
2: I like trail mix. I don't mind it.
3: Just give me that chocolate.
2: I like the ones with the chocolate, the M&M's in there. Yeah.
3: Come on.
2: What else we got? Golf Instructor Day, Overdose Awareness Day, Love Litigating Lawyers Day, Eat Outside Day. Thank you. National Matchmaker Day, Zoo Awareness Day.
3: Too many flies.
2: We love Memoirs Day and World Distance Learning Day. Exactly.
3: Yeah, too many flies.
2: There's mosquitoes. Everywhere. Do you see they're doing a spray? I got a notification. I think they sprayed all Monmouth County for West Nile.
3: Yeah, I don't know.
2: I was like, oh my God. What's happening all of a sudden?
3: I don't pay attention.
2: It's like an alert. It came to the phone.
3: They were doing
2: it in my town, but then also they were doing it like for the county or something.
3: Yeah, I didn't see it. It wasn't on my phone.
2: You know what I'm annoyed about?
3: Uh-oh.
2: Before we get into sports
3: scoop. Let's do it.
2: Guys, my ice machine's not working. I need help.
3: I told you.
2: I have a Whirlpool fridge freezer side by side, and the ice machine just suddenly stopped working. Everything else works fine in the fridge. We've taken it out. We've done a few things. The water line is connected, according to my husband, but I don't know.
3: There could be a clog in a water line. I had to blow it out.
2: I honestly don't know. And to try to get somebody from Whirlpool to be like, well, you don't have warranty anymore. So they charge you $200 just to come out.
3: Yeah.
2: It's ridiculous.
3: This happened years ago to my fridge. The ice just stopped working altogether. And I was like, what's going on? And I fixed it and do whatever. It worked for like a day or two and then we'd be done. And then the fix was I bought a new fridge.
2: Yeah, I'm not buying a new fridge right now.
3: Yeah. I told my wife, I'm like, just deal with it. And she's like, oh, I need ice. Yeah. My wife's obsessed with ice. I'm like,
2: we need ice. I mean, I have iced coffees. Like, I have to have ice. We bought a bag of ice, but I didn't pour it in the ice maker because I don't know if that's going to work. I don't know.
3: Yeah, you know.
2: It's still running. Like, if you press the button, it's the one where you press in. It's like in the door of the fridge. You put the ice, you put it on the ice.
3: It's probably frozen. It needs to be defrosted.
2: It's running. Like, you hear the motor and stuff.
3: It's probably.
2: So it's got to be something with the water line, I feel like.
3: It probably needs to be defrosted.
2: Yeah. So we have to figure out how to do that.
3: Yeah.
2: That's annoying.
3: I'm sorry.
2: But yeah, just a quick little, you know.
3: Yes.
2: Complaint, because Thunder Nation is very versed in fixing things. So anytime we bring stuff up, they always have lots of suggestions.
3: Lots of stuff?
2: Yeah. Mm-hmm. They're very helpful.
3: All right.
2: Anyway, it is now 7:09. Pork Roll and Eggs, Nina and Tom.
3: It's about your sports scoop of Tom Spork rolling the boy with his friend.
2: Me.
3: Nina the Knee.
2: Hey.
3: With Lady Sports, WNBA basketball, Nina, go!
2: All right, so the yesterday standings, we had the Dallas Wings over the Connecticut Sun, 97-71. The Valkyries beat the Fire, and the Sparks beat the Storm. Lastly, the Dream beat the Lynx.
3: Oh, wow! So exciting.
2: Yeah, and what do we got going on? That's it.
3: They're going to the playoffs pretty soon. When's the playoff start for WNBA? Does anyone know? I can probably look it up, but I'm lazy.
2: Yeah.
3: If anyone knows, I'll find out. NFL football, Aaron Donald, he is coming back. The ex-LA Rams defensive end is coming back after he retired March 2024. After 10 seasons, he had two seasons off. He's like, hey, Myles Garrett's there. I'm coming back on the other end because we're going to do it. Yeah.
2: September 27th for the WNBA playoffs.
3: All right, very good. Also, MLB baseball, the Phillies, they beat the Angels 5-2. The New York Metropolitans, they lost to the Astros 6-3. And the New York Butt Yankees, they beat the Red Sox 16-1. Better.
2: Wow.
3: Better keep it up.
2: Yeah.
3: And that's your sports scoop with Tam. Pork roll. The boy with a little bit, just a little bit.
4: None of the knee.
2: All right, guys, stick around. More Jersey's Best Country on the way. 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
3: 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We're fine on the parkway and the turnpike as of right now. It's running pretty smooth. Route 9. Oh, I stand corrected. Here we go. Update. Route 9 is now clear. 18. No issues. We do have a disabled vehicle on the parkway. Express lanes northbound, south of the John Bon Jovi service area. Right lane is currently blocked. All right, disabled vehicle, Garden State Parkway. Express lanes northbound, south of the Garden State Parkway's John Bon Jovi service area. Okay. Turnpike is fine. 9 and 18, all good. 33 through 37, we've got no issues. And 88 and 70, so far, in good shape.
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2: All right, according to 511NJ, we got delays on the Garden State Parkway northbound from south of exit 89A to north of 90. All lanes are open, 2 mile delay due to volume. We're fine on the turnpike. We're looking good on 88 and 70, 9 and 18 are fine. And 33 through 37, we've got no issues. So we're in pretty good shape so far.
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2: We got mostly cloudy and humid skies today. A shower in spots this afternoon. High 77. Tonight, mostly cloudy and humid. A couple late night showers. There could be a rumble of thunder, it says. Low around 71. And then for tomorrow, it looks like warmer, humid, an afternoon thunderstorm, high 87. It's 70 and partly sunny right now on Thunder 106.
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9: Alrighty, so we're looking pretty good on the turnpike. Garden State Parkway, we have some delays northbound south of 89 to 90, about 2 miles or so due to volume. We're fine on 9 and 18, 33 through 37 look good, no trouble on 88 or 70.
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1: 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And here's your Nez.
2: Nez.
1: NASA.
2: NASA.
1: 4.3 billion Roman Space Telescope launched Sunday from Kennedy Space Center. The bus-sized observatory will travel a million miles to its destination over 3 months. NASA Science Director Nikki Fox said it will find thousands of supernovae, tens of thousands of planets, billions of galaxies. Oh. And Roman's field of view is 100 times wider than Hubble's, and it scans 1,000 times faster.
2: Hubble?
1: Hubble's.
2: The Hubble?
1: The Hubble.
2: The Hubble?
1: The Hubble's.
2: The Hubble's?
1: Today's holidays, National Trail Mix Day, Golf Instructor Day, National Overdose Awareness Day, Litigating Lawyers Day, Eat Outside Day, Matchmaker Day, Zoo Awareness Day, We Love Memoirs Day, and World Distance Learning Day.
2: Okay.
1: Did you see the picture I posted last week? Grace made us Power Rangers.
2: Yes. Yes, I did.
1: Our listener, Grace, loves to send us photos. She loves Photoshop.
2: She has a bunch. I haven't wrote anyone back yet because I'm very busy because part-time Tom has to do stuff.
1: Yeah.
2: But, she actually photoshopped some more stuff.
1: Yeah, today she sent pictures of you as part-time Tom.
2: Is it part-time Tom or is it 80s Tom?
1: One is a part-time Tom, one's an 80s and one's a 90s.

0: I'm looking at it right now. But yeah, she sent a picture of me and Tom as Power Rangers from for Power Ranger Day. I posted it on our Insta story. It might be gone by now because it's only up for 24 hours.
1: Nina's like, your head's so big.
0: Yeah, I'm
1: like,
0: in that picture.
1: So she always makes my head huge.
0: The head is so much bigger than the body. But we used it. We appreciate it. It's fun.
1: Appreciate it. Good times.
0: Yeah. It is 8:08. You're listening to Pork Roll Eggs with Nina and Tom. We got Lauren Elena this hour, Jordan Davis, Zach Topp, Ella Langley, Morgan Wallen, and more of Jersey's Best Country. 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
1: Plus, I'll be there. 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
0: Yeah.
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0: Alrighty, folks. So here's the latest. According to 511NJ, we got some delays. Garden State Parkway southbound exiting at 130 in Woodbridge due to volume. And delays on the Garden State Parkway northbound from south of 89 to 90. 2-mile delay due to volume as well. Now, I did just get a text, and of course it refreshed, so I can't find it. But somebody said more than normal heavy traffic. Garden State Parkway going into Toms River, I believe. I'm trying to find your text. I cannot find it. Because people are all texting Jenks now for the tickets to Jay Webb. So if you guys see something, please let me know. As far as traffic is concerned, just do it responsibly. Please don't text and drive because we want to keep you alive, okay? Turnpike looks clear. 9 and 18, no trouble. 88 and 70, so far so good. And 33 through 37, right now we're in pretty good shape. That's your Shore Summer Road Wrap.
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0: Guys, I did a sweet door boy, but my mic wasn't on.
1: Say again?
0: I did a sweet door boy, but my mic wasn't on.
1: Mm-hmm.
0: I was like, door boy.
1: Don't try to blame me. A new Talker research survey of 5,000 Americans commissioned by Hormel Foods finds home gating is overtaking traditional tailgating.
0: Hormel?
1: Heck yeah, who doesn't want to be home eating all their delicious foods?
0: This is Nina's thing.
1: 39% now prefer home gates compared to 24% who favor classic tailgates.
2: Yeah.
1: Look, nothing beats a good tailgate.
0: Nothing beats a good tailgate. Come
1: but you got to be in the mood for it.
0: A home gate's just you putting food out.
1: It's basically Super Bowl Sunday at your house. You sit there, you bring it the hors d'oeuvres, you watch the game, and that's a home game.
0: That happens too. Like you do it the opening week, and then you do it at the Super Bowl.
1: Yeah.
0: Sometimes the playoffs, but like if you have people over, but like home gate, stop making that. Stop making home gate a thing. It's not a thing.
1: Like if you go to games regularly, you see tailgates. That's the thing.
0: Yeah, of course.
1: Comfort leads to reasons, obviously. 62% of people do home gates, and followed by flexibility. That's why people watch movies at home too.
0: Hey.
1: They just want to be home.
0: Hey, Hormel. Stop trying to make it a thing. It's not a thing.
1: Louisiana and Alabama are the top tailgating pride, while Alabama and Texas lead home gating.
0: Oh, stop. Guys.
1: Wait. Louisiana and Alabama top tailgating pride, while Alabama and Texas lead home gating.
0: Yeah, so wherever the first two were, do tailgating, right?
1: Yeah,
0: and Alabama and Texas.
1: Alabama's in both.
0: They like to. Oh, really?
1: Louisiana and Alabama top tailgating pride.
0: So they like to tailgate and home gate. Where Texas just likes the home gate, even though they do tailgate, but just.
1: The average game day spans 6 hours with fans needing to refuel roughly 2.5 times during the game.
0: Let me tell you something, guys. If I go to your house and we're at a home gate and you're giving me some Hormel Dinty Moore stew, I'm going to be mad.
1: Guys, is it considered a home gate or it's like, hey, you want to come over and watch the game?
0: Nina, that's what I'm saying. Stop trying to make it a thing.
1: Yeah, why does everything have to have a name?
0: It doesn't.
1: God, it's so corny.
0: Shut your mouth.
1: And, of course, the hamburgers remain the top food at both events.
0: Of course.
1: Apple TV Plus has increased its U.S. subscription price effective now. The monthly plan rises from $12.99 to $14.99.
0: How dare you?
1: Well, the annual plan jumps from $99 to $119. You've got to be kidding me, man. The monthly fee has now tripled since 2019.
0: You know why? It's because Ted Lasso.
1: Oh, yeah.
0: They're like, people are going to watch Ted Lasso. Because, like, I watch Silo on there, which is very good. Even though it's been rough to try to get into it right now. You know what winter shows and summer, you know what I mean? Like some shows are just better in the winter.
1: Oh yeah.
0: Like Silo's a show in the winter, like when it's cold mm-hmm. or the fall and you're not going outside, you're not doing things. You can sit down and really concentrate. Like right now, the summer, I just can't do it.
1: Yeah.
0: Like I'm like, this is boring me.
1: Honestly, I like Apple TV. I do. But if Ted Lasso's not on, I don't have to have it.
0: Yeah.
1: They have some good shows here and there, but like I don't have to have Apple TV. So if Apple wants to keep raising their prices, go ahead. Because soon enough, people are gonna be like, you know what? I'll just watch it on Hulu.
0: Yeah.
1: I'll watch it on Disney Plus. I'll watch it on Netflix. Like you want to keep on jumping? Go ahead.
0: Yeah, I agree.
1: It's not gonna work out great for you.
0: I don't like it.
1: And lastly, is the thumbs up emoji cold and dismissive?
0: Yes.
1: I think it depends on why you're doing it.
0: I have a friend that hates the thumbs up, so every time he texts me, I give him a thumbs up. But it's not the actual emoji. It's the small emojis. That's the dismissive one.
1: What do you mean the small?
0: Actually, which one's worse, do you think, Thunder Nation? You know, like when you can comment on the text and just shoot like a quick emoji?
1: Yeah.
0: Like it has like a thumbs up, a thumbs down, a ha-ha.
1: Yeah.
0: Like that one or the actual emoji where you type it in?
1: Ooh. I think they're saying the cold and dismissive is if you just click on the text and hit a thumbs up. Like, you can't even be bothered to search for the thumbs up emoji.
0: You're just
1: clicking it and saying, mm-hmm.
0: It's the equivalent of K. Not even okay, just K.
1: Yeah, K, you think something's wrong. So, like, they're obviously mad.
0: Yeah, so, like, the thumbs up, like, okay. The thumbs up one was like, okay, buddy, I got it.
1: Yeah.
0: Got it. So I can go with that.
1: Thumbs up doesn't bother me. I think thumbs up is fine, but it depends on what they're asking.
0: Like, I give you a thumbs up, this weekend.
1: Yeah, I don't get mad about that. I mean, you barely text. I'd rather you give me a thumbs up than call me
0: because you
1: I
0: know
1: try
0: me.
1: To text Tom and then he calls me.
0: Just imagine me texting you all, like always texting you and just having full conversations through text.
1: And always thumbs ups.
0: And then you ask me a question and I just give you a thumbs up. You're like, what, this guy? That's the difference.
1: Yeah, I might be like, what's your problem?
0: Like me giving you a thumbs up now is basically like he just is too lazy to type and if he needs something, he'll call me. And he really means like, okay, I got it. If we had full conversations like people do, through text, and I just went beep.
1: Yeah. I'd kind of be like, what's your problem? I'd be like, that's it?
0: Yeah, yeah. Like, ha-ha, you can kind of get away with it because you're like, oh, instead of putting like ha-ha or laughing out loud or whatever, it's easier. Mm. Like, you truly believe they're laughing. Or not laughing, but like thought it was funny. Thumbs up is just like, whatever, bro. Okay, bro. Cool.
1: Yeah, I guess I could see that.
0: Yeah. Yeah.
1: The downfall, the thumbs up. Passive aggressive and dismissive, they call it.
0: It's just amazing to me that we spent so many years with technology to try to figure out how to talk to each other in different places. Mm. We finally get that technology where you can talk to anyone at any time, right in the palm of your hands. And we're like, you know what's better?
1: We don't want to talk to them.
0: You know what's better? Let's just type. Let's just do some hieroglyphics. We're not even typing full words anymore. We're just like, let's do. Hey, I thought that was funny. Where's that face laughing? It's hieroglyphics. What are we doing?
1: I don't know, but something about that makes it, I almost feel like you're paying more attention to it. Like if you write something and instead of me writing ha-ha, I give you the laugh crying emoji, I'm like, that was really funny.
0: Yeah.
1: Like, just so you know, I really paid attention to you and I thought that was funny.
0: I don't know. I'm like I said, I'm just irritated by the whole texting thing.
1: Okay. Yeah, you don't like emojis and you don't like to text.
0: Yeah, because scientists spent years trying to figure out how to have people talk to each other. You think Alexander Graham Bell was like, I invented the telephone. This is the greatest invention in the history of the world. And they're like, oh my God. If you were to tell him, hey, Alexander, within like 100 years of you inventing this, everyone's just going to start typing and stuff.
1: Yeah.
0: What? Yeah, yeah. They're going to kind of write letters to people, but on their phones. Well, that's not what it's intended for. Yeah, yeah. Also, they get so lazy that they start putting pictures up. You mean pictures? Yeah, yeah. You mean pictures of the actual thing? No, no. Like code. Like an eggplant. What? That's for sexy time.
1: But you can also talk to text. Like, there is a lot going on. Like,
0: you know, I'm just saying. I'm just rambling at this point, but then, you know. Mm. By the way, everyone hates the thumbs up.
1: Oh, they do?
0: Yeah, people text it. And the thumbs up are the worst.
1: Why? What do you guys think it is? You think it's rude?
0: It's rude.
1: Yeah.
0: Yeah. All right. Thumbs up, guys.
1: And there are three things you need to know.
0: Guys, then there's a thumb. Thumbs up us.
1: Thumbs up.
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1: Let's see what we got going on. A missing sewer grate on 27 southbound Vineyard Road in Edison. The one of right lanes are closed. That's why. Delays on the Garden State Parkway northbound south of 89 to 90, 2 miles, and then delays southbound exiting at 130 in Woodbridge due to volume. Parkway is fine. 9 and 18 look good. 33 through 37, we're all clear. And 88 and 70, we've got no delays.
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3: Here's today's marine forecast for Sandy Hook down to the Little Egg Inlet.
4: Northwest winds around 5 knots, becoming east in the afternoon. Seas around 2 feet.
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2: Alrighty, folks, let's take a look at the road wrap yet again. Missing sewer grate on 27 southbound Vineyard Road in Edison. One right lane of two are closed. Delays on the Garden State Parkway northbound from south of 89 to 90, 2 miles due to volume. More delays on the parkway southbound exiting at 130 in Woodbridge due to volume. We're fine on 9 and 18. 33 through 37 look good. 88 and 70, no trouble. And we have some construction on 66 right around Jumping Brook Road and Neptune, but it's just the right shoulder. That'll be closed till 3:30, so it shouldn't stop you up much. That's the latest on your Shore Summer Road Wrap.
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106 Jersey's Best Country. Pork Roll and Eggs with Nina and Tom. Speaking of Tom, he's going to be at Jenks on Wednesday for the last Country Wednesday show of the summer for our Country Wednesday series, and you could be there. 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

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Zach John King kicking off his fall headline and tour October 1st. 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

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You must be there to win. And that's going to do it for Pork, Roll, and Eggs. We'll be back tomorrow morning at 6 a.m. Up next, your Country Middays with Zach. 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
1: 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Right here is that man, Russell Dickerson, on Thunder 106.

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If you heat it up, it turns thicker, almost like a apple cider. I'm going to keep putting mine in the fridge. Morgan Wallen, I'm the problem on Jersey's Best Country, Thunder 106.

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4: Here's today's marine forecast for Sandy Hook down to the Little Egg Inlet.
5: Northwest winds around 5 knots, becoming east in the afternoon. Seas around 2 feet.
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A cardiologist said his number one rule for healthy eating is avoiding white food. Added sugar, excess salt, white bread, white rice, white flour, and white pasta. Really, he's just naming all my main food groups. Hardy and his pals on Thunder 106, Jersey's best country. Bye.

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6: Here's today's marine forecast for Sandy Hook down to the Little Egg Inlet.
11: Northwest winds around 5 knots, becoming east in the afternoon. Seas around 2 feet.
6: Thunder 106 on the water is powered by Dillon's Creek Marina.
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Thunder 106. Congratulations to Marilyn from Forked River. She has won her pair of tickets before she could buy them to see Russell Dickerson at the Wilmont Theater October 1st. Nina and Tom on Pork, Roll, and Eggs have your shot to win the rest of the week. I got

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2: Yeah, get those requests to me now for Country on Demand, 732-776-5555. Let me know what you want to hear coming up. I've got some Kane Brown already requested. Kenny Chesney is on the way as well. Right here, it's kicking off with Riley Green. There Is This Girl on Jersey's Best Country, Thunder 106.

Statue of Liberty to the Lucy the Elephant statue. You're in Thunder Country. 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

say so. 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

0: 106, a good start to the week for Joan in Brick. She was caller 106. She has scored herself a pair of tickets to see John Party in Atlantic City on September the 18th. 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
3: 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Job well done. 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

camera of a robot vacuum. 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She won that case, and he was sent to jail. 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

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Kristen in Toms River got the request in for this one. It's John Morgan and Jason Aldean, Friends Like That on Thunder 106.

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Our winner for business of the day is Mike from Napa Auto Parts in Matawan. 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

Taylor Swift on Jersey's Best Country. Thunder 106. Luke Combs is on the way. Sam Hunt on the way. Bailey Zimmerman. Luke Bryan also coming your way in just a little bit. Right here on Jersey's Best Country. Thunder 106. First, it's Corey Kent with This Hard.

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Zach taking you through your country midday on this Monday. I'm getting out of here, Thunder Nation. Enjoy the rest of your day. The afternoon ride with Chris Van Zandt. It kicks off next on Thunder 106.

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0: That's Post Malone and Morgan Wallen kicking off this Monday edition of the Afternoon Ride. Last day of August, man, 2026. Yeah, I know. We look back and go, man, summer, can't wait for summer. And then all of a sudden, it's gone in a heartbeat. What's not gone in a heartbeat is Country Wednesdays at Jenks. And if you text the word Jenks to 732-776-5555, there is a young man named Jay Webb from Southern Alabama. He's coming to Jenks Country Wednesday. It's a show you do not want to miss. Jenks to 732-776-5555. Song number two of Me and You. Let's get our horse back. Little Kojo on the Afternoon Ride on Thunder.
1: He's a ranch hand in a pinch, man. Hotter than the red on the cattle brand. Cause she's a gold digger with a quick trigger. A cast iron skillet swinging lid flipper. Now he's a double wide on the county line.

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killer moves, making you just want to get a little closer to that sweetie pie, doesn't it? Chris Van Zandt, the afternoon ride. Yep, Jenks to 732-776-5555. J-Webb coming for your Country Wednesday. 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

Dylan Scott, what he'll never have. Jersey's Best Country, Thunder 106, Chris Van Zandt, the Edmund Rod, Ella Langley, Morgan Wallen, Stella Leffley by request as well. Some Flatland Cavalry all coming up. This one here, Lady Wilson's latest. Good one right here on the Afternoon Ride.

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So what in the world is it? Cole Swindell, Jersey's Best Country Thunder 106.

0: 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But sometimes ice cream isn't always ice cream. To be legally classified as ice cream in the United States, a frozen dessert must contain at least 10% milk fat, at least 20% milk solids, and it must be labeled as a frozen dairy dessert if it's not ice cream. If it doesn't meet the requirements of the United States as what ice cream is, it's got to be labeled as a frozen dairy dessert instead. Just like cheese, and you get that cheese food product. Like a lot of those sliced cheeses are a cheese food product, not cheese. So if you like ice cream like I do, make sure you're getting ice cream.
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Little Miranda Lambert, Mama's Broken Heart, Jersey's Best Country, Thunder 106. Any song that begins with a, you know it's going to be a good one. You ready? Ella Langley Party Suite, Ticket Blitz, Jenkins Amusement Park, presented by Toyota World of Lakewood. It's going on this Thursday. 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

Mr. or Ms. Anonymous on the Thunder 106 text. Yes, I did announce a Ella Langley ticket blitz going on. Or N. Ella Langley? Is it A. Ella Langley or N. Ella Langley? What's going on? Details next.

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2: Well, if you're heading towards, say, Bridgewater, Crest Route 22, westbound ramp to I-287, Bridgewater Township, all lanes closed. That was reported about 2:40 this afternoon, last updated about 15 minutes ago. Still might be in play if you're heading that way. Garden State Parkway, slide down Benny Hill, you're looking good. They had a situation on Route 35. On the southbound side, it's been going on kind of sort of all morning. But everybody knows that, hey, hang in the left lane and let me shoot on over to the right lane and cut everybody off to get onto Route 9. That is just, that's a thing that goes on. That's probably what caused the accident. But I don't see that accident going on now. Also, Route 35 by the getting towards the Morgan Bridge, there seems to be a little bit of a situation on the southbound side. And then after the bridge, southbound side, a little bit approaching northbound side. Is that bridge open on command, or is that every hour on the half hour on the hour? Don't know. There's some situation going on over there. Don't know what it is. No cameras in there to tell me what's going on. Other than that, slide down Benny Hill. You're looking good all the way down through the Toms River Tolls, past the Pleasant Plains Troop Barracks. You're looking good right there. Go through Lakewood. Have at it, man. Getting to the beaches, the boardwalks and all that, not looking too bad. Not like on a Friday. And what is it, 4:20 right now? That kind of 4:20. It's 20 minutes past 4. And everybody thinking about getting around to work a little early. So if you're in a business district, probably going to be seeing some people trying to head out of work just like you.
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Rascal Flatts, those summer nights, they haven't ended just yet. And guess what? We've got another summer night coming up at Jenks. Jay Webb, man, this guy rocks the house. You can text the word Jenks right now to 732-776-5555 for a chance to get a free pair of tickets. While we're doing that, we're going to do this.

Yeah, that is the new one from Luke Combs. Good stuff, man. He just keeps on putting it out. Jersey's Best Country, Thunder 106. Megan Maroney by request. Josh Ross by request. And George Burge, Luke Bryan by request. Ride, ride, ride on the afternoon ride.

the mountains of Watchung to the estuaries of the Mullica River, you're in Thunder Country. 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

That's Kevin Powers and Shaboozy. Move on Jersey's Best Country Thunder 106. Chris Van Zandt, the afternoon ride. The question is, if I win Jenks tickets, can I still win a Langley Party Suite tickets? Absolutely. Yes, you can. Megan Maroney on the afternoon ride. I'll tell you all about it next. Ain't her.

0: Love that one little girl power song for sure. Megan Maroney, Medicine, it's called. All right, so this is the deal. If you win tickets on the air, we always ask you to don't win anything for the next 30 or 60 days, whatever the website says, the contest rules. But if we're having like a ticket blitz, that's how we skate. We get you to get around that rule. So if we've got like a Ella Langley party suite ticket blitz going on, which we do at Jenkins' Amusement Park this Thursday, and you've already won tickets on the air, this is how you win the additional tickets, by going to these ticket blitzes, okay? That's I'm giving you the inside information, all right? We only want you to win things when we give things away on the air. Like, I think it's 60 days or something like that, so everybody gets a chance, okay? Because some people are a little faster at dialing the phone than others. So if you won your pair of tickets to something, don't win anything on the air for like 30 or 60. I'll go to the website and see what it says. But if you want additional pair of tickets, then you show up at these ticket blitzes. That's how that works, all right?
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0: National Weather Service saying there is a chance of a shower, possibly a thunderstorm, mainly after 8 p.m. tonight. 40% chance of that happening. Mostly cloudy otherwise, low around 68. Now, Tuesday, we've got a partly sunny day, high near 87. Humidity, a factor, a slight chance of showers, then a chance for showers and thunderstorms after 1 p.m. Chance of seeing that, 30%. And on into Wednesday, well, the shower chance continues. About a 40% chance of seeing showers and thunderstorms, mainly before 2 p.m. Mostly cloudy otherwise on Wednesday, high towards 80.
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0: Seeing some brake lights going on, say, Route 9 south, say, from, I don't think where this is, say, south of Ticetown Road to, say, Ferry Road. You know what I'm talking about? Yeah. A couple brake checks going on over there. Garden State Park, we're not looking too bad. What is happening over here? Yeah, by Old Bridge Waterfront Park on the southbound side of 35. Between Old Bridge Waterfront, say, past the Morgan Drawbridge to just about Lawrence Parkway. Seeing some brake lights going on the southbound side of there as well. Heading on into Red Bank, not looking too bad. If you're on, say, Shrewsbury Avenue, say, from Locust Avenue to getting down towards West Front Street, a couple brake checks going on there. And, of course, Reckless Place down to White Street as well in Red Bank. What else is going on? That's about it. Clicking around here, looking for an active camera. Garden State Park, we're looking good. Slide down Benny Hill to just about Route 70. You know, roaming pocket of volume south of Route 70, down through the Tons Road Tolls. Jumping on into Pine Beach and Island Heights. Yeah, there's always this kind of sort of some, this little delay until you can start really, well, you can't go that fast on Atlantic City Boulevard or Route 9, whatever you want to call it, but just getting into, through Pine Beach, Beachwood, into Berkeley. And then by the nuke plant, not looking too bad. Getting to the beaches, not looking too bad. Incidents, accidents, not seeing one just yet, which is good news.
1: 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Happy birthday, America. Thunder 106. Yeah.

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The Afternoon Ride with me, Chris Van Zandt, is brought to you by Ashley. Labor Day savings are happening with up to 70% off all furniture, plus free delivery and setup, only at Ashley.

getting a little sand in his boots. Morgan Wallen, getting us across the 5 o'clock threshold. This guy has no plans on getting sand in his boots, man. He's done the 9 to 5. He's ready to take those suckers off. What do we got coming up for you, man? I've got some Zach Top, Bailey Zimmerman, also some Ella Langley, Russell Dickerson, Zach John King, Jason Aldean. Welcome to the 5 o'clock hour, Thunder Nation. Turn it up. Let's go.

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2: Got 520 on the ticker upstairs, looking pretty good. I'm going to see Parkway. What happened here? Got delays. Okay, just some delays. I-27 northbound from exit 1 to New Durham Road in Edison. All lanes open. Just a lot of people in that area, apparently. Same thing by, what is it? It's like Stelton Road area. Always is at this time, Monday through Friday. What else is going on? Seeing some delays on Route 1. This is northbound, right around Old Post Road. I'm leaning over here to look at the computer, and I'm not talking to the microphone. Yeah, it's some good. Slide down, Benny Hill. You're looking really good. What's happening over here? Route 9. Yeah. Route 9 from, say, trying to think. Like Poor Farm Road. You know what I'm talking about? Poor Farm Road, maybe Van, Westminster Boulevard, that area. Down Route 9. That's what's going on there. What else is happening over here? Hazlitt 35, 36. That split right there. A couple brake checks going on over there. Middletown Township by, what road is that? New Monmouth Road. Right around there. Red Bank. Everybody getting out of Red Bank. Okay. Garden State Park. We're looking good. And what's happening south of Route 70? You know what's happening south of Route 70 down through the Tons River Tolls, don't you?
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That's for sure. That'll send him over the cliff. Put him right south of insanity, north of insane. Well, probably south of insane, too. Zach Top on Thunder.

0: Zach Top, music by suggestion, Jersey's Best Country, Thunder 106. I know Labor Day is coming, but one of the good things about the approaching Labor Day weekend is that, well, the barbecue and craft beer festival at Monmouth Park goes on. 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Oh, yeah, we're there for 2 hours. Officially, but we'll be there pretty much all day. Yeah, the event is long. If you're new to the area, the event is all day. We just happen to get the promo crew out there. I'll be out there, or TJ or somebody will be out there from noon to 2. But it goes on all day. This is at Monmouth Park in Oceanport, New Jersey, Barbecue and Craft Beer Festival. It is going to be a blast. It always is. I would say make plans to be there. 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
0: National Weather Service saying there is a chance of a shower, possibly a thunderstorm, mainly after 8 p.m. tonight. 40% chance of that happening. Mostly cloudy, otherwise low around 68. Now, Tuesday, we've got a partly sunny day, high near 87, humidity a factor, a slight chance of showers, then a chance for showers and thunderstorms after 1 p.m. Chance of seeing that, 30%. And on into Wednesday, well, the shower chance continues, about a 40% chance of seeing showers and thunderstorms, mainly before 2 p.m., mostly cloudy otherwise on Wednesday, high towards 80.
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1: Get reports of an accident, Route 1, north at Old Post Road, back up to Plainfield Avenue, and further south from that, you got that long-term construction, Route 18, between Old Bridge Turnpike and Tice's Lane. It's happening down here. It's going on over here. Pine Beach, Beechwood, Berkeley, Browns Mills. Not seeing too much going on there. Getting through Monmouth County, Keyport, Lunenburg, Red Bank. No incidents, no accidents. Just kind of sort of light, normal stuff going on at 548.
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Cody Johnson cruising past the 6 o'clock hour. My name is Chris Van Zandt. Do it till you can't. We do it. 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Tune in. Get her done, man. Luke Bryan, country, and she knows it.

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Jason Aldean, Jersey's Best Country Thunder 106 Whiskey Drink. 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Either way, it's the Afternoon Ride on Thunder 106.

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2: 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The Outer Bridge looking good. 287. Both directions looking pretty good. Route 9 looking pretty good. Everything's looking good. Getting down through Pine Beach into Berkeley to Lacey, looking good. Browns Mills, looking good. West Creek, looking good. 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Barrier Islands, we have 37, 72. Everything looking good.
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2: Mostly cloudy, low around 70, says the National Weather Service. Chance of showers, about 40% chance the area might see some showers. Possibly a thunderstorm. We'll see. Now, Tuesday, we have got a mostly cloudy day, high near 85, slight chance of showers and a chance of showers and thunderstorms after 1 p.m., 30% chance of that happening. And then a chance of showers and thunderstorms for Wednesday, mainly before 2 p.m., cloudy, otherwise high near 77. Let's let it all go, man. Let's let it all happen, because the weekend so far, looking pretty good.
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2: 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Chris Van Zandt. 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And tell Mark and his team that Chris Van Zandt from Thunder 106 sent you in to see him.
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7: 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Anything can happen in Jersey. And we could be stopping by your workplace with a delicious gift box from Chocolate Carousel and Wall for you and your coworkers. 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
1: Lord knows I got a time, and there's a few in here now. Well, I've learned my lesson too many times. Blows like you put me through.

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There's some good ideas right there from Chris Jansen. Jersey's Best Country, Thunder 106. My name is Chris Van Zandt. Tom, for me to dig on out here, thank you all for keeping us well, keeping us safe, keeping us fed, and doing what you're doing to keep America beautiful. Prayers up for our men and women in the military. We've got Country Nights coming up. Robin, she's coming in. She's got a nice set list for you, too. See you tomorrow on the Afternoon Ride. Started off with the Pledge of Allegiance right after your Country Midday. I'll see you then. Country Nights next on Thunder 106. My

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Hello there. Robin, back for Country Nights and for TJ as we ease our way through a Monday evening. Keeping it moving with Kenny Chesney's latest. Carry On is on Thunder 106.

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9: True treasures, like this yellow gold ring with pearls and marquee-shaped rubies. The kind of timeless glamour you'd expect to see on Audrey Hepburn or Marilyn Monroe.
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It's Thunder 106.3 and 106.5 with Robin in for TJ. And Dolly Parton has been laid to rest. Lots of artists paying tribute, including Zach Top, who did a beautiful version of Here You Come Again. 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We're going to roll Zach now on Jersey's Best Country. 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

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Thunder 106, Robin Lane, Rolling Country Nights for TJ. 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